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0: 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The Bruce. From Boundary Peak 187 to Cape Spear, Newfoundland. Sea to shining sea, Canada. Pumping out some of the best rock in the world. The Bruce champions Canadian independent music, including Indigenous and Bruce County musicians. Here's the deal. Bruce County bands, get us your songs. Friends of the Bruce, give us a heads up on untapped Canadian independent music that you've discovered and you're digging. The best country in the world, making the best music in the world. 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
6: Showers tonight and a risk of a thunderstorm that could be severe in Gray County and southern Bruce County. 40-kilometer wind gusts, a low around 4 degrees. Mainly cloudy Wednesday, breezy, a high around 9. Sunny and 12 on Thursday.
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0: 91.9 North, 97.9 South. The Bruce. Hey, we don't toss around the word legendary, willy-nilly. That's just not the Bruce way. So when we say the Bruce County Bash is fast becoming a legend, we mean it. Of course, a legendary event needs a legendary band. How about April 1? 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
4: Showers tonight and a risk of a thunderstorm that could be severe in Grey County and southern Bruce County. 40-kilometer wind gusts, a low around 4 degrees. Mainly cloudy Wednesday, breezy, a high around 9. Sunny and 12 on Thursday.
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8: Showers tonight and a risk of a thunderstorm that could be severe in Grey County and southern Bruce County. 40-kilometer wind gusts, a low around 4 degrees. Mainly cloudy Wednesday, breezy, a high around 9. Sunny and 12 on Thursday.
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3: Showers tonight and a risk of a thunderstorm that could be severe in Gray County and southern Bruce County. 40-kilometer wind gusts, a low around 4 degrees. Mainly cloudy Wednesday, breezy, a high around 9. Sunny and 12 on Thursday.
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5: Showers tonight and a risk of a thunderstorm that could be severe in Gray County and southern Bruce County. 40-kilometer wind gusts, a low around 4 degrees. Mainly cloudy Wednesday, breezy, a high around 9. Sunny and 12 on Thursday.
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7: Showers tonight and a risk of a thunderstorm that could be severe in Grey County and southern Bruce County. 40-kilometer wind gusts, a low around 4 degrees. Mainly cloudy Wednesday, breezy, a high around 9. Sunny and 12 on Thursday.
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5: Showers tonight and a risk of a thunderstorm that could be severe in Gray County and southern Bruce County. 40-kilometer wind gusts, a low around 4 degrees. Mainly cloudy Wednesday, breezy, a high around 9. Sunny and 12 on Thursday.
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3: Showers tonight and a risk of a thunderstorm that could be severe in Gray County and southern Bruce County. 40-kilometer wind gusts, a low around 4 degrees. Mainly cloudy Wednesday, breezy, a high around 9. Sunny and 12 on Thursday.
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0: Bruce County weather.
6: A chance of showers or a thunderstorm, 40-kilometer wind gusts, the temperature dipping to around 4 degrees. Mainly cloudy Wednesday, 50-kilometer wind gusts, a high of 9. Sunny and 12 on Thursday.
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0: Bruce County weather.
3: A chance of showers or a thunderstorm, 40-kilometer wind gusts, the temperature dipping to around 4 degrees. Mainly cloudy Wednesday, 50-kilometer wind gusts, a high of 9. Sunny and 12 on Thursday.
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0: Bruce County weather.
5: A chance of showers or a thunderstorm, 40-kilometer wind gusts, the temperature dipping to around 4 degrees. Mainly cloudy Wednesday, 50-kilometer wind gusts, a high of 9. Sunny and 12 on Thursday.
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0: Bruce County weather.
3: A chance of showers or a thunderstorm, 40 kilometer wind gusts, the temperature dipping to around 4 degrees. Mainly cloudy Wednesday, 50 kilometer wind gusts, a high of 9. Sunny and 12 on Thursday.
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0: Bruce County weather.
4: A chance of showers or a thunderstorm, 40-kilometer wind gusts, the temperature dipping to around 4 degrees. Mainly cloudy Wednesday, 50-kilometer wind gusts, a high of 9. Sunny and 12 on Thursday.
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0: Bruce County weather.
6: A chance of showers or a thunderstorm, 40-kilometer wind gusts, the temperature dipping to around 4 degrees. Mainly cloudy Wednesday, 50-kilometer wind gusts, a high of 9. Sunny and 12 on Thursday.
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0: Bruce County weather.
3: A chance of showers or a thunderstorm, 40-kilometer wind gusts, the temperature dipping to around 4 degrees. Mainly cloudy Wednesday, 50-kilometer wind gusts, a high of 9. Sunny and 12 on Thursday.
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4: A chance of showers or a thunderstorm, 40-kilometer wind gusts, the temperature dipping to around 4 degrees. Mainly cloudy Wednesday, 50-kilometer wind gusts, a high of 9. Sunny and 12 on Thursday.
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5: A chance of showers or a thunderstorm, 40-kilometer wind gusts, the temperature dipping to around 4 degrees. Mainly cloudy Wednesday, 50-kilometer wind gusts, a high of 9. Sunny and 12 on Thursday.
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0: Bruce County weather.
6: A chance of showers or a thunderstorm, 40-kilometer wind gusts, the temperature dipping to around 4 degrees. Mainly cloudy Wednesday, 50-kilometer wind gusts, a high of 9. Sunny and 12 on Thursday.
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0: Bruce County weather.
3: A chance of showers or a thunderstorm, 40-kilometer wind gusts, the temperature dipping to around 4 degrees. Mainly cloudy Wednesday, 50-kilometer wind gusts, a high of 9. Sunny and 12 on Thursday.
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1: 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Churning

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0: Bruce County weather.
7: A chance of showers or a thunderstorm, 40-kilometer wind gusts, the temperature dipping to around 4 degrees. Mainly cloudy Wednesday, 50-kilometer wind gusts, a high of 9. Sunny and 12 on Thursday.
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1: Good morning. It's 6 o'clock. I'm Matt Hermes. Provincial police are appealing for tips to help locate two pickup trucks stolen in Brockton. South Bruce OPP say they received a call just after 8 yesterday morning about three pickup trucks reported stolen from a business. One of the vehicles has already been recovered. Police believe the suspects may be in Gray or Wellington counties with the two other stolen Ford trucks. More information is posted at bayshorebroadcasting.ca. Anyone who can assist the investigation is asked to contact South Bruce OPP or Crime Stoppers. South Bruce Peninsula is awarding a $6.9 million contract for the next phase of the Burford Street construction project in Wyarton. The job will include a full reconstruction between George and Elm Streets, including underground infrastructure. Bridge Excavating Limited will complete the work, which should start sometime this summer and wrap up by December. On the national news, Prime Minister Mark Carney responded to news the U.S. is pausing a long-standing defense board with Canada.
2: There's lots of cooperation. We will continue to do so. But we will also be cooperating with other partners and diversifying our defense cooperation, as we should as a member of NATO.
1: And the Canadian Snowbirds are being grounded until new planes can be purchased. Defense Minister David McGuinty says new planes for the Snowbirds will be included in an order from a Swiss manufacturer, which could be completed in the 2030s. McGuinty says the government will continue to support other air shows across the country until the Snowbirds are back to being operational. That's a look at the news. Now on to sports.
3: I'm RJ Broadhead. Here's the morning sports. The NHL's Western Conference Final gets underway tonight with Colorado hosting Vegas. Montreal and Carolina start their series tomorrow. Vegas is making noise off the ice, too. Their appeal was denied after they had a second-round pick taken away for not allowing media access to the coach and team when they eliminated the Ducks last week. And they haven't let any other teams interview Bruce Cassidy, the coach they fired. Now the NHL Coaches Association says it's monitoring the situation. Another coach is available. The Canucks fired Adam Foote. Montreal has another chance to win the PWHL championship tonight. The Yankees beat the Blue Jays by a run for the second straight game. The Knicks were trailing by 22 with just under 8 minutes to go, and they came back to take game one of the East Final against Cleveland in overtime. The Toronto Tempo defeated Phoenix for their second straight road win, and Arsenal won the Premier League title for the first time in 22 years. That's sports. The forecast is next.
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1: Bruce County weather.
2: A sun and cloud mix early on today, clearing up to mainly sunny sky in the afternoon. A high of 9, clear sky tonight and a low of 1, sunshine tomorrow and 13, and increasing cloudiness on Friday with a high of 17. Right now it's 7 outside our studio in Port Elgin. I'm Matt Hermes. 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

0: started at the bottom, and it appears they've settled in. 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
12: We are having a bit of a
13: millionaire day.
12: We were having
13: or is it
12: a
13: just want to be a millionaire day.
12: Be a millionaire day.
13: Good luck with that.
12: Yeah, good luck. You need a bit of a
13: like billionaires a new millionaire.
12: Yeah, yeah. Man, right? We were just saying. I was saying when we were kids, remember $1 million could have it would
13: set
12: just
13: for life.
12: Be like
13: set for life.
12: Oh, and then generational.
13: Now you might be able to buy a house.
12: Right. Maybe. That's a hard maybe. And then
13: that
12: you probably
13: is a tough one.
12: Unless you're working harder for a good place, you won't be able to afford the taxes on it.
13: Brian, so. You don't want the money because you'll change, man. You'll change.
12: Do you know, piss on it, bruv, I could use a little change. I don't mind a little change. The change would be
13: a four-door Jeep as opposed to a two-door.
12: You know, no offense, I love my job, but that 4 o'clock alarm.
13: Oh,
12: at our
13: dude.
12: Age, dude, it's getting a little.
13: Dude.
12: Fight $1 million.
13: Yeah, mine's a little bit earlier than that because I'm a concurrent, but yes.
12: You know
13: I know exactly what you're. It'll kill us.
12: You know what the bare naked lady said? I don't think I'd buy a green dress, but.
13: That's cruel.
12: That's cruel.
13: That's cruel.
12: Or is it cool?
13: We just played Foo Fighters, right?
12: Foo Fighters.
13: Did you see Dave on the Hot Ones versus?
12: The
13: Death
12: podcast?
13: Wings?
12: Oh, did he get to the wings?
13: Yeah, he got to the
12: okay.
13: wings there.
12: I thought he was going to answer the questions, not eat the wings.
13: Here's the question. Dave Grohl, what's your band's cringiest lyric? That would be tough on the spot.
12: Yeah,
13: but he'd be high from the hot wings, though.
12: There's a million lyrics, that's for sure.
13: He said, take your pick. I swear there's so many I hate. Here's the one he chose. It's a shame we have to die, my dear. No one's getting out of here alive. That's from DOA. That's not that bad.
12: But I was listening to My Hero, and I'm like, holy crap, Dave Grohl. Pretty awesome or no? Like,
13: holy crap,
12: God.
13: Dave Grohl is right.
12: See, we sit here sometimes during a Tom Petty song, and we go, for the love of God, how did he get and do so many great tunes? And now,
13: talent.
12: David Grohl, same thing.
13: I know.
12: There's
13: a no-miss
12: situation going on with Dave Grohl.
13: Yep.
12: And then, why don't you just be part of the biggest band before Foo Fighters?
13: Yeah,
12: almost,
13: exactly.
12: And just, eh. If you don't get into the Hall of Fame, the Rock and Roll Hall of Fame about a dozen times, I don't know what's going on.
13: He's in there twice now.
12: Yeah. Oh, already? They've already put
13: he's in there twice now.
12: I didn't know they could already put the Foo Fighter. I thought you had to be like retired, like hockey or something a little
13: bit. Well, Chubby Checker, he quit it, but he was too busy doing the twist somewhere. He said, I'm not going.
12: Oh, Dave, bro, what a talented and a good dude and a funny dude, it seems like.
13: So you talk about a first world problem, moving the plants outside, inside because of the frost. And you're going to get hit with the frost again tonight.
12: Looks like, and if it's not the frost, it's the wind blowing the plants away. If they're still I had that the other night. I had a picnic table with plants, and all of a sudden they were all over
13: AP
12: the deck.
13: Over.
12: Yeah. But today, not so good. You know, mix of sun and cloud kind of thing later today. Nine. Meanwhile, it was like mid-20s yesterday.
13: That was like the heady days of summer there. The dog days of summer. That's what it felt
12: and
13: like.
12: I always say this because we don't get acclimated or acclimated, whichever.
13: It's just bam in your face.
12: Right. And so you're like, man.
13: There's no transition period.
12: No. So you're thinking, man, this is hot, right? And you're like. And you think, oh, crap.
13: Wake up this morning. Man, it's not so hot.
12: But we're in for way more worse, hotter days in the summer, I have a feeling. We just, that one just came out of nowhere. And you're right. Tonight is going to be like plus one.
13: Mm-hmm.
12: So we go from 20-something, mid-20s, high-20s to plus one.
13: For the most part, we haven't bought our flowers yet. We've done the plant thing, but it's danger.
12: Everything at my house and at my deck seems so far behind schedule.
13: Yeah.
12: Like everything. It's starting to get to me. It's dragging me down.
13: I see some of the trees are getting late for the bud, too.
12: Yes. Like everything. The spring has been weird, or as we call it, pretty much non-existence. So let's spring into the show.
13: All right.

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1: Question du jour.
2: That's the question of the day.
3: What was your first Google, or who was your first Google? You probably can't remember. I can't remember what I had for supper last night. KD. No.
2: KD.
3: I did. It was KD night last night.
2: Dude, I can't remember.
3: Well, whatever it was, the search bar has always looked the same until now.
2: They made
3: 25 years Google search box. It was this long. Well, I don't have to explain it. You Google every day. Actually, I'm not sure if everybody does Google, because I see stuff, questions pop up on social media that could be easily answered on Google, right?
2: Listen,
3: I'm not wrong, right?
2: Dude.
3: Like, what is
2: this
3: that?
2: This is one of my
3: is
2: biggest...
3: Is that psychological? What's
2: going on? I don't know
3: there?
2: If it's people needing attention or what, but one of my biggest pet peeves is...
3: Me too.
2: Like, local groups going, does anybody know if this store is open today?
3: Well,
2: if only there was a way you wouldn't have to wait for someone to go. And then the first 10 answers are, well, it was open last May 24.
3: Yeah, you're not going to get a right answer. It's going to be all over the map.
2: Here's the thing. You could Google that store, make a phone call.
3: Anyhow.
2: Okay. Yes.
3: We digress.
2: I just drive.
3: For 25 years, Google search box was that long, slender bar where you type stuff in, right? Like, what's it all mean, Basil?
2: I'm going to check this out.
3: Check out the Google. Yeah. Yesterday, Google said the AI shift inspired them to overhaul the dimensions of the search bar for the first time since way back there in 2001. A young Google now?
2: Yeah, but I think that I'm on an old school Google.
3: Are you on an old?
2: Like, you have to, I think you have to update or something to make it
3: work.
2: Oh,
3: no, there it is. Yeah, I've got it.
2: Do you? Well, yeah. I'm coming over to look at your,
3: there
2: like,
3: it is.
2: Look at mine here. That's just old standard.
3: Oh, you're, that's so 2001.
2: There's not even a, like, you know how Google sometimes on special days used to put special Google things? I like that.
3: So it definitely looks different.
2: That's fun.
3: It's got a different look to it.
2: Okay, you keep talking. I'm coming to look at your Google.
3: Come on, look at my Google.
2: I don't believe you.
3: Google yourself while you look at my Google. See that?
2: Oh, I have the... Look at that. You can press an AI.
3: Yeah, new AI developer
2: that's
3: tool.
2: That's new, eh?
3: Yeah, that's all new. That's long. You can notice, right? A longer bar.
2: Oh, it's hard for me to understand. Longer?
3: The box is bigger, more interactive, so that people can ask even longer questions, upload photos, videos, ask questions vocally, and use AI mode, including particular AI models and agents. People can also ask follow-up questions with a chat bot within Google's main search page.
2: Follow-up questions, unlike CNN ever. Wolf Blitzen, you ever ask a follow-up?
3: Well, not today, right? So the whole thing seems a little bit, I don't know, complex. They are making it less simple and elegant. However, it's ultimately supposed to be more powerful than a simple Google search and a simple set of results.
2: It's AI focused. And
3: they say they're not forcing people to use AI, but Brian, they're forcing
2: people
3: to use AI.
2: It's going to update its own. Yes. It's like you two putting their album on your phone. They forced it on you. And you know all this AI stuff. I've seen a couple more videos yesterday. I'm just going to get my own Terminator and get it over with.
3: Maybe get Schwarzenegger. He's coming back as Conan.
2: You know it's coming, so why not just go ahead with it and just get it over with, AI. You can have me.
3: Yeah.
2: I'd like to donate my organs if possible, not to AI.
3: They're useless. not the AI, your organs.
2: Or both.

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0: Longy and Bruffer on the Bruce.
1: So a British policeman has been hailed as a hero after helping to save the life of an American officer while on vacation in Nashville, Brian.
2: So two questions.
1: Yes.
2: A Bobby. And what's he doing on vacation in Nashville? You're British, man.
1: I don't know. The off-duty officer, the Brit, had just arrived at the scene when he saw the local officer being assaulted by a man on the side of the road.
2: Bloody hell.
1: And he grabbed this guy's gun, right? So the police officer was...
2: It's a whole different ballgame in Nashville than it is in the UK, buddy.
1: So the British policeman stops to help, tackles the suspect, while the American cop regroups and cuffs him. And here's what the British policeman said. And this is very apropos because of the song or the band that we just played. You are a police officer all the time, whether you are on a holiday or not. See, all that's missing there, Horatio, is pull the shades down over your eyes, and we won't get fooled again. You're a police officer all the time, whether you're on holiday or not.
2: CSI Nashville.
1: Yeah.
2: Is there not a CSI Nashville? Because if there was, they would definitely be a Who song that would be played when that's on.
1: We won't get fooled again.
2: He bobbied him. He bobbied that guy.
1: Now, are all police officers called... No, just the ones in London, right?
2: I don't know that, but I mean, they have up their game.
1: We could use the new Google.
2: Yeah, they've upped their game. I think that British cops have upped their game over a lot. Like, they used to be kind of a nightstick, kind of helmeted joke sort of thing. I think they've upped their game, and they've become a little more serious copping.
1: All right, new Google, what do you got?
2: Hit me.
1: British police officers are officially referred to as the police or police constables, depending on the specific region.
2: Yes.
1: So I guess
2: Bobby's probably a slang, like cops here.
1: What is a police Bobby? Bobby?
2: Damn it, Bobby.
1: A police Bobby is a common nickname for a British police officer.
2: We have several of those here in Canada.
1: That term originates from 1829 when Home Security Sir Robert Bob Peel established the London Metro Police, including a professional community-focused police force to the public. So there's the Bobby for you.
2: There's Bobby.
1: Bob Peel.
2: Thanks.
1: Bobby Peel.
2: Thanks, Bobby, because I think that's a cool name.
1: It is a cool
2: for
1: name.
2: For a guy with a helmet and a nightstick. Yeah. And running down the...
1: And walking in a particular manner, too.
2: That's right.
1: At least according to the movies and the shows.
2: Bloody hell.

You take the reins, take them from the night. Push the pawn right through the pass. And this one's for the silence and the questions that it brings. And the smell of time and the reverence.

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0: Longy and Bruffer, mailing it in every weekday morning. 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
1: So I apologize for the shirt. I thought we had it locked up last night.
2: You don't never apologize for rocking the Blue Jays.
1: Supporting the team. You know how the dress situation goes at the Longmire residence is just before bed, I pick out my pants, my socks, my shoes, and my shirt, my hat.
2: It's about to the point now of the season. I know it's still early-ish, but I mean, isn't the writing on the wall at this point?
1: Yep.
2: Aren't there too many teams they have to surpass now?
1: It kind of feels like it. We're getting there. See, we had a 3-0 lead, and I'm like, oh, it's time to go to bed. I'm getting tired. I'll take my pants and shirt out to get ready for tomorrow morning. So out go the Blue Jays shirt, and then I was dressed before I realized, ah, crap, we blew that three-run
2: lead. That's two tight ones against the Yanks.
1: Yeah. See, I mean, it could have went either way. That one definitely could have went either way. Cease never really seemed to have his stuff last night. He was going okay, but rarely does he get deep into a count, and he was deep into a lot of counts on batters yesterday.
2: How many Ks did he have last night?
1: He had like five by the time I went to bed, so he must have got a few
2: K's.
1: More. Apparently, he's set for some record. If he got six, and there was some record if he got like six more at one point in the game last night. He said if he gets six more tonight, he set some record. A current strikeout record or just what the deal is.
2: There's a 3-run shot off him last night.
1: Right after we at the top of the inning, we put three on the board, and then they came right back and put three on the board. And
2: it's funny how we say we, right?
1: More.
2: As Toronto Blue Jays.
1: We feel like we are part of the
2: team.
1: And
2: you know what?
1: I have the shirt on.
2: Not everybody in the listening audience is probably a Toronto Blue Jay fan. Most are, probably.
1: Most are. If you're right in the ed, you are.
2: They out-hit them.
1: Yeah.
2: They out-hit them.
1: We did not out-homer them.
2: No, there's only seven strikeouts all told over the game, so I don't know how many C's had.
1: Yeah. Well, that's wild, because I'm pretty sure he had six by the time I went to bed. Well, five or six, anyway. So it was a decent display. That guy is quite the looker.
2: Yes,
1: that stash, man.
2: Oh yeah,
1: the stash. The thing that's weird about him is he'll take that pitch, and no matter what happens, he turns away, and he'll watch the catchers, and they're all ready to make the quick throw back to him, but he's never looking. Right, he turns away after every pitch and just kind of.
2: I wonder if that frustrates the Heinstock,
1: the catcher. Yeah, mm-hmm. They're always like, Heineman was just like, dude, like
2: on,
1: your ball's
2: pace,
1: coming
2: man.
1: Back,
2: pace, and then. Cadence.
1: Yeah, and we have a pitch clock now and all that stuff. So,
2: NHL playoffs resume again tonight. Colorado and Vegas, and then Montreal and Carolina tomorrow night.
1: We're getting down to it.
2: Yeah, nitty gritty. Final four teams. That's something Toronto Maple Leaf fans have not seen since. Well, you know what? Probably since the Stanley Cup. I don't think they've made a conference final since.
1: Montreal, get your cups.
2: Oh yeah, they did. Didn't?
1: Who?
2: Hold on now.
1: Get your cops.
2: LA beat them, what year, with Dougie Gilmore and the Killer?
1: 93, 94, and around
2: referee
1: there.
2: Referee made a non-call.
1: Yes,
2: I'm over it, though.
1: 93, 94.
2: I'll get over it.
1: All I'm saying is, Montreal, get your cops on the horses ready if they win another series.
2: I'll
1: tell you that.
2: They're in tough against Carolina, though.

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2: Good morning. It's 7 o'clock. I'm Matt Hermes. Provincial police are appealing for tips to help locate two pickup trucks stolen in Brockton. South Bruce OPP say they received a call just after 8 yesterday morning about three pickup trucks reported stolen from a business. One of the vehicles has already been recovered. Police believe the suspects may be in Gray or Wellington counties with the two other stolen Ford trucks. There's more information at BayshoreBroadcasting.ca. Anyone who can assist the investigation is asked to contact South Bruce OPP or Crime Stoppers. South Bruce Peninsula is awarding a $6.9 million contract for the next phase of the Burford Street construction project in Wyarton. The job will include a full reconstruction between George and Elm Streets, including underground infrastructure. Bridge Excavating Limited will complete the work, which should start sometime this summer and wrap up by December. On the national news, Prime Minister Mark Carney responded to news the U.S. is pausing a long-standing defense board with Canada.
3: There's lots of cooperation. We will continue to do so. But we will also be cooperating with other partners and diversifying our defense cooperation, as we should as a member of NATO.
2: And the Canadian Snowbirds are being grounded until new planes can be purchased. Defense Minister David McGuinty says new planes for the Snowbirds will be included in an order from a Swiss manufacturer, which could be completed in the 2030s. McGuinty says the government will continue to support other air shows across the country until the Snowbirds are back to being operational. That's a look at the news. Now on to sports.
4: I'm RJ Broadhead. Here's the morning sports brought to you by RE/MAX. The NHL's Western Conference Final gets underway tonight with Colorado hosting Vegas. Montreal and Carolina start their series tomorrow. Vegas is making noise off the ice, too. Their appeal was denied after they had a second-round pick taken away for not allowing media access to the coach and team when they eliminated the Ducks last week. And they haven't let any other teams interview Bruce Cassidy, the coach they fired. Now the NHL Coaches Association says it's monitoring the situation. Another coach is available. The Canucks fired Adam Foote. Montreal has another chance to win the PWHL championship tonight. The Yankees beat the Blue Jays by a run for the second straight game. The Knicks were trailing by 22 with just under 8 minutes to go, and they came back to take game one of the East Final against Cleveland in overtime. The Toronto Tempo defeated Phoenix for their second straight road win, and Arsenal won the Premier League title for the first time in 22 years. That's sports. The forecast is next.
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2: A sun and cloud mix early on today, clearing up to mainly sunny sky in the afternoon, a high of 9, clear sky tonight and a low of 1, sunshine tomorrow and 13, and increasing cloudiness on Friday with a high of 17. Right now it's 7 outside our studio in Port Elgin. I'm Matt Hermes. 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

0: if a fart joke was a morning show? Well, let's just say the wind is in their sails every day. Longy and Bruffer on the Bruce.
1: Doesn't smell like farts in here, Bruff. It just got the smell just got so much nicer.
2: It smells like love.
1: It does. Shanny it love, like actually.
2: Shanny love.
1: She comes so well washed in the morning.
3: Well, I have to wet my hair to brush it.
2: Oh, so you had a tree goes down.
1: A tree.
2: Oh, because of the wind or age?
3: Well, okay, so the trees were, they're big spruce trees that line my laneway, and they're all over 150 years old. We actually counted the rings
2: after they came down.
3: Yeah, my daughter and I, well, she did most of the work,
2: very
3: and I went over and
1: ring
3: just,
1: cap.
3: Yeah. But, no, it was the wind. So we, all of a sudden, the wind just picked up at our place. It got really dark. And
1: did that everywhere.
3: And you know, my daughter says, hi, Mom, come look. So see how windy it is, because the trees were swaying. And I stepped outside, and these two of our big trees came right down, right across the laneway.
1: And the best part of the video is somebody going, I got that on video.
3: That's
1: always the best part of the video. Is when somebody goes, I got that on video.
3: She was so excited she got it on video. She was sending it to all her friends. And yeah.
2: Now, I'm assuming that the Shire has a wood stove.
3: We do. Okay. Yes, we do have a wood stove. Yeah. It's like a wood oil combo.
2: Right.
3: Very
2: so
3: big.
2: All is not lost.
3: No, all is not lost. And I got a couple of really good pieces out of it, so that I'm going to do some wood burning.
2: Nice.
1: I would just like to say something to you, Shanny, sing you a little song. It goes like this. I am a lumberjack and I'm okay.
3: I don't know, sleep all day.
1: That sounds about right.
2: That's Monty Python.
1: Yeah, is it? I think so.
2: That's Monty Python.
1: I don't know. There was a lot of lumberjacking going on. I don't think Shanny didn't show up here yesterday.
3: No, you
1: couldn't get out her laneway. It was a blockade of trees.
3: We got them all cleaned up, though. We had someone come over with the telehandler. And
1: so, you know what would be? You know what would have been cooler? If I could have saw a video of you and somebody in your family out there with one of those double-ended saws pulling?
3: Just
1: old
3: school.
1: You know those old school, pull the saw this way, you pull it there, and then it binds up because you pushed, and you go, you don't push, you pull.
2: And then the fight ensues, and all the chill's gone.
1: And that thing goes, and then someone starts playing it like,
2: and when you're done with that, Shanny, you know, you can churn the butter.
1: And here's some Weird Al Yankovic and Amish Paradise.
3: Amish Paradise.
1: That was a good one. Well, maybe a lumberjack paradise.
2: We got a morning funny coming up, and also stupid criminal of the day.
1: By the way.

0: fetal position, thumbs in. Long Ian Brupper on the Brews.
1: Well, it's a beautiful day in the neighborhood. Maybe just a little bit cooler than it was yesterday. Got a high of 9, mix of sun and cloud, and a risk of frost tonight, so you got to put the plants back inside again.
2: Come on.
3: It's pretty sunny right now. Like where we are, it looks quite sunny.
1: Our plants are like the dog and the cat right now.
4: You're out, you're in. I forgot one spider plant outside.
1: It wrecked him.
4: Damn near killed him. I'm going to save its life, but like I was pretty sad about
1: you
4: it.
1: You can resuscitate.
4: I can.
1: You have the power.
4: Bring it back. Come on, man. Over the weekend, we had, 30 degrees?
1: Right.
4: And now we're in frost.
1: And they put that special juju onto it,
4: and bam.
3: And as I said this morning, if you're not moving it in or out, it's blowing away.
1: True.
4: Yeah, that's true.
3: That happened to a bunch of my plants the other day. They were inside on a table and they went
1: down the trampoline.
4: Well, that wind was crazy.
3: That was pretty crazy wind.
1: Morning Funny Time brought to you by Uniglass in Port Elgin and Kincardine for all your repair and installation of automotive glass. Bill Burr on rescue dogs.
5: I got a dog recently. I did. I went down to the pound. I got one of those free dogs. Yeah, that's how I say it. I don't say I rescued a dog. I hate when people say that. It's like totally obnoxious. It's complete exaggeration. She's a rescue. Yeah, I rescued her. Really? Did you pull her out of a burning building? Did you jump in a river with your clothes still on with no concern for your own safety? Or did you just go down to the pound and get a free dog? Isn't that what you did? Stop acting like you had to take out a couple of guards, crawl in on your elbows using hand signals. Dude, you ever go down to the pound? They're just giving them away. They don't even do a background check. You

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0: You probably missed Longy and Bruffer's good bit if there was one. But thanks for sticking around. Longy and Bruffer on the Bruise.
1: Stupid criminal of the day.
2: Dun, dun, dun.
3: Now, usually when somebody is arrested on drug charges, the most illegal thing on them is the drugs, right?
4: You'd hope.
3: Huh?
2: I don't know where this is going.
3: You hope?
4: Oh, no.
3: Okay, not in this situation. A man in Indiana was arrested after the cops say he was found dancing in the road. Okay.
4: Right.
3: While holding a rare turtle.
4: What?
3: Turtle.
2: Turtle club.
3: You know, I mean, not turtle enough for
2: turtle
3: the club.
2: Turtle.
3: What?
2: Yeah, his turtle head poking out? Is that what you're saying?
4: Maybe
2: that's why
3: he was holding an Eastern box turtle, which is illegal to have.
4: Oh,
3: and methamphetamine, which is also illegal to have.
2: That's not usually legal.
4: As long as he didn't give it to the turtle.
3: Arrested on drugs. No turtle was harmed, by the way.
4: Okay.
3: Turtle's all right. They put him back in the wild.
4: Good.
3: Maybe he's going to lick it. That's a toad, though.
2: That's a toad.
3: He was on meth. He was confused. Or maybe he was just, you know what? I'm going to lick that. I'm going to lick that.
4: I hope he didn't lick the turtle. That poor turtle.
2: Play.
3: Well, if he licked it on the shell, it wouldn't feel a thing.
2: He was playing the shell game. How do you know if a turtle has feeling in their shell? You just assume.
3: You know what? Well, I don't know.
2: No, you don't know for sure.
3: I don't know.
4: They do because they're actually attached to their shell.
3: Right, it is.
4: To be fair, licking, probably not.
2: I know what he was doing.
3: What was he doing?
2: He was probably trying to play Mario Kart.
4: Oh.
2: Throw the turtles at the next car that went by.
3: You know, the biggest surprise of this whole story?
2: Yeah.
3: He was clothed.
2: Yes, I am too. I was waiting for a
3: shock.
2: Naked dancing in the street with a turtle on methamphetamine.
3: Yeah, with a rare turtle.
4: I guess that's only a bath salt thing.
2: That hopefully then would be more than a turtle head poking out.
3: a rare turtle head. You're back in there.
2: Why is he dancing? Why is he
3: dancing here?
2: Is he dancing because he really has to go number two? Different kind of turtle head poking out.
3: This would be the slowest arrest in history.
2: Where's the hair in all this?

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1: to be?
2: So, tell me what you want, what you really, really want.
3: Yo, I'll tell you what I want, what I really, really want.
4: Yo!
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0: 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Longy and Bruffer on the Bruce.
1: All right, it's time to check your temperature, Bruce County. 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So we go to the Shire and Pinkerton here this morning. Shandy Love with us, and that's your... That's your home, not your hometown, but that's where you're living now, right?
2: That's where I am, yeah. It's where
1: Tell us a little bit. Well, actually, I'll give you the 8 degrees right now in Pinkerton, and mostly sunny.
2: Yeah.
3: Hotter if you're running a chainsaw.
1: Tell us a little story about Pinkerton.
2: Well, Pinkerton, from what I know, has been there for a very long time, because I live in the original house that was built. So there's actually a cabin behind my house that was the original, and then the family built the house, and then they ended up having like a mill and all kinds of stuff. So
1: you're living in history.
2: I am, yeah.
3: Is the cabin attached, or is it separate?
2: No, it's
3: thing?
2: Separate, gotcha. But it's like right behind it.
3: Still
2: standing, and it's pretty cool. Like, there's a lot of different artifacts I don't touch.
1: It'd probably take you a couple of bucks to make an Airbnb, though.
2: Oh, definitely. Like, you'd have to put a lot of work into that.
1: You want to stay out back in the shed in Pinkerton?
3: Anything could be an Airbnb if you charge the least amount enough.
2: You're okay with sleeping with
1: artisanal.
3: Artisanal shed.
2: It's a whole experience here.
3: Yes, market priced.
2: Yeah. Sleep with wildlife.
1: If you want to rough it.
3: Curated. How about a curated shed?
2: Yeah, because there's no washroom or anything in that thing.
1: Guaranteed wild bear sighting.
2: Yes. Potentially. Definitely cats, raccoons, maybe possum. Right.
3: And watch for falling trees.
1: Watch for falling trees. So was that in your driveway?
2: That was the laneway, yeah.
1: So there was no in or out?
2: There wasn't. Well, you could go through the field, but with all that rain, the field is just
1: sloppy,
2: a muddy mess. Right. So you could get down, but
1: you're painting up a beautiful picture here.
3: What, yeah. Sloppy in and out?
1: Is there
3: the words you've been using?
1: Is there a motel in Pinkerton?
2: There is a little general antique store, though.
1: There you go.
2: The man who runs it is amazing, and he's got some really cool stuff in there. So you should go and check
1: it out. Go to Pinkerton, check out the antique store.
2: Yeah,
3: and the temperature there is...
1: 8 degrees and sunny in Pinkerton. 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
1: Hey, we don't toss around the word legendary willy-nilly. That's just not the Bruce way. So when we say the Bruce County Bash is fast becoming a legend, we mean it. Of course, a legendary event needs a legendary band. How about April 1? 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
2: Good morning. It's 8 o'clock. I'm Matt Hermes. Provincial police are appealing for tips to help locate two pickup trucks stolen in Brockton. South Bruce OPP say they received a call just after 8 yesterday morning about three pickup trucks reported stolen from a business. One of the vehicles has already been recovered. Police believe the suspects may be in Gray or Wellington counties with the two other stolen Ford trucks. There's more information at BayshoreBroadcasting.ca. Anyone who can assist the investigation is asked to contact South Bruce OPP or Crime Stoppers. South Bruce Peninsula is awarding a $6.9 million contract for the next phase of the Burford Street construction project in Wyarton. The job will include a full reconstruction between George and Elm Streets, including underground infrastructure. Bridge Excavating Limited will complete the work, which should start sometime this summer and wrap up by December. On the national news, Prime Minister Mark Carney responded to news the U.S. is pausing a long-standing defense board with Canada.
3: There's lots of cooperation. We will continue to do so. But we will also be cooperating with other partners and diversifying our defense cooperation, as we should as a member of NATO.
2: And the Canadian Snowbirds are being grounded until new planes can be purchased. Defense Minister David McGuinty says new planes for the Snowbirds will be included in an order from a Swiss manufacturer, which could be completed in the 2030s. McGuinty says the government will continue to support other air shows across the country until the Snowbirds are back to being operational. That's a look at the news. Now on to sports.
4: 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Here's the morning sports brought to you by RE/MAX. The NHL's Western Conference Final gets underway tonight with Colorado hosting Vegas. Montreal and Carolina start their series tomorrow. Vegas is making noise off the ice, too. Their appeal was denied after they had a second-round pick taken away for not allowing media access to the coach and team when they eliminated the Ducks last week. And they haven't let any other teams interview Bruce Cassidy, the coach they fired. Now the NHL Coaches Association says it's monitoring the situation. Another coach is available. The Canucks fired Adam Foote. Montreal has another chance to win the PWHL championship tonight. The Yankees beat the Blue Jays by a run for the second straight game. The Knicks were trailing by 22 with just under 8 minutes to go, and they came back to take game one of the East Final against Cleveland in overtime. The Toronto Tempo defeated Phoenix for their second straight road win, and Arsenal won the Premier League title for the first time in 22 years. That's sports. The forecast is next.
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2: A sun and cloud mix early on today, clearing up to mainly sunny sky in the afternoon, a high of 9, clear sky tonight and a low of 1, sunshine tomorrow and 13, and increasing cloudiness on Friday with a high of 17. Right now it's 7 outside our studio in Port Elgin. I'm Matt Hermes. 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
2: All right, it's not Freaky Friday, but it could be Freaky Wednesday here with the
3: midweek.
2: Midweek
3: freak on.
2: Let's get our freak on. I never even thought of that. It's not that kind of freak show. It's the Saugeen District Senior School's presentation of Freaky Friday, and it is coming soon, and we'll get all the details of where and when and tickets and whatnot. But we are going to introduce the cast members that we have here in the studio today. Five youngsters here. Give us your first name and what your character you are playing.
3: Paraleeds.
4: My name is Rosalie, and I play Catherine Blake, also known as the Mom.
2: The Mom.
5: I'm Aspen. I play Ellie, and she's the daughter.
6: My name is Reese, and I play Fletcher slash the son slash brother.
7: My name is Mason, and I play Mike, or the dad.
8: My name's Bella, and I am the lead stage manager.
2: Mike, come on back up here for a second. Look at the look over here.
3: We're fellow Mikes.
2: We're fellow Mikes.
3: Mike.
7: Couple of Mikes in here.
2: And you play Mason.
7: Yeah, no, I am Mason. I play Mike.
2: Okay,
7: yeah.
2: That's backwards.
3: So here's the story. Name back in the day used to be Mike Mason.
7: Oh, really now?
3: Yes.
7: That's you and me.
2: That was his radio was name radio at one name. Point in what time.
7: There you go.
2: He wasn't always the Bruffer.
3: Is it a coincidence, though?
2: Right?
7: Maybe not.
2: No, it's for sure. Here.
7: Are you my dad?
3: Did we just become best friends?
7: Maybe.
2: He's got a good radio voice.
3: Yeah, he does.
2: You could train him to make no money in his career. So
3: I'll put you on the path.
7: All right.
2: If you say so. Mom and daughter here. So you two are the ones who do the, if anyone knows, the Freaky Friday play.
3: Switcheroo.
5: The switcheroo. Movie.
2: You're the switcheroo,
5: we are
2: right?
5: The switch.
2: So how awkward does that get in the play for us to see?
5: Yeah. I actually think it's really cool. It's been really, really interesting because Aspen and I, we have had classes together, but we weren't super close before the show. So it's funny having to know each other so that you can be on the same wavelength because you're not only learning how to act your own part, I'm also trying to be Catherine being Ellie. And in doing so, I do a lot of watching Aspen play her own character. And you watch their mannerisms and you're like, oh, how am I going to embody her playing someone else? So it's less awkward and more just really interesting, and it's been fun.
3: And it's more than just a clothing switch, right? Because you got to get right into the personality.
5: Yeah, it's definitely like you have to do a lot of like not only like actions, and you have to switch your entire posture,
4: body language,
5: how you talk,
4: mannerisms,
5: and like your tone of voice too. It's even like you switch how you sing.
3: Do you find yourself exaggerating that at all?
4: You gotta compensate for us like not looking similar,
3: right? Because
4: We actually don't switch clothes at all.
3: Interesting.
4: No, we just switch. We switch bodies in the way where we just kind of like switch souls, and so on the inside, I am Aspen slash Ellie, and she's me.
5: I'm Rosalie slash Catherine.
2: And do you think it's harder to play? Like, I mean, obviously, the mom is supposed to be the older. You're a young gal. You should be able to play your age a little easier, maybe, than playing the older character.
5: Yeah. I mean, I'm Catherine technically for most of the show because of like personality wise for most of the show.
4: We switch early on.
2: Oh, right.
5: So it's actually kind of easier to play Catherine than
2: become most accustomed to.
5: Yeah. Like trying to play Catherine being a 16-year-old than being a 16-year-old
2: well,
5: as
2: trying
5: a 16-year-old.
2: To keep this all straight. Yeah. It's very confusing.
5: Yeah.
4: We need a flow chart.
2: Exactly.
3: You know something shocking? He's not a boomer, and he just called you gals.
2: Gals.
5: Oh, wow.
2: Is that a boomer word?
3: Oh, yeah. I'm
2: closing in, though, so we're getting close.
4: Believe it or not, I've actually found that it's easier to be the mom early on. I don't know why, but I think she just has this like very characteristic uptightness and posture. It's easy to stand straight for me than to switch and try to be a teenager who's also a mom's body.
3: It's so there are a bunch of moms listening right now. They're going, "You ain't seen nothing yet."
2: I love the mention of getting to know each other too, because it's quite a process, isn't it, guys? We'll get you in here putting on a production like this. I mean, tell us about the schedule, first of all, which is quite overwhelming, isn't it?
5: I don't want to talk about that.
2: And, I mean, I've been a witness to these plays for a number of years, and boy, you get jocks and nerds and every walk of life, you know, band music people involved in this, and everybody becomes close by the end, doesn't it? And you know, I've also been to and seen cast parties happen at the end of these things too. Patty, never mind. And it's wild, isn't it, how everybody comes together? Tell us a little bit about the rehearsal schedule.
5: Reese, you can
2: jump right in there.
5: Reese, who's actually
2: the son.
5: Yeah, right. he's the son/brother. And what's funny is Reese is actually my brother in real life.
2: I could have pegged that.
6: Believe it or not.
2: Yeah, exactly. I kind of pegged that. Yeah.
5: He can talk about doing all sorts of extracurriculars. He does everything.
6: Yeah, so basically, I'll tell you my schedule for today, right? So I wake up 7:30 in the morning, come straight here, so excited. But
5: the radio for yeah.
6: Then after that, we got all the school, and basically, our rehearsal starts at 2:05, which is our class time, and then it can go from all the way to 8:30 at the latest.
2: Right.
6: And that's super fun because I'm also balancing a ton of other sports. Extracurriculars. Yeah, sports, track and stuff, which it's so fun because it all comes to a peak right about now. So...
2: And we'll get the stage manager in. How do you feel it's going? Because, I mean, we are 1 week away, right? Lean in there and let us know.
3: Thanks for the pressure.
2: Are we ready?
8: I would say we are very close, like, production-wise. We're there. Like, it's just a few little things. We're getting there so close. I would say everything's major things are done. It's right. Just the tiny little things that always stack up at the end that we're waiting on. But... they will be ready.
5: Like now you're like, when do we open the curtain? And stuff
2: Right. And are any of these Mike's responsibility? Are you ready?
7: I'm ready enough. We've been doing some props and stuff this past week. It's coming together, but it's these are the kinds of times now when our directors and our stage managers are walking around screaming at people a little bit.
2: Well, it's kind of now or never, but having been involved in a few plays, the last week a lot of stuff comes together, and then opening night is just, wow. And who's been in plays before? Both have, right, and you. Mm-hmm. So you know the routine. You know what happens with that. So it opens... at the Saugeen District Senior School a week today, 27, 28, 29, as well as 30th, 6:30 show times. There is a 1:30 matinee on the 30th. That's not this, but the next Saturday. So you're going to give us a little bit of a quick sing-along here today. I don't know if you knew that or not, but you guys hopefully have something prepared. Give us a little something.
5: Okay. So we're thinking we would sing the ending of our opening song, which is called Just One Day.
2: Great. Tee yourself up.
5: So we'll do Just One Day, it's all you. Yeah. Okay. One, two, three.

0: Shall we know the lyrics?
1: Well done.
0: That is good.
1: Well done. So,
0: did you see my buddy Mike step up to the mic there?
1: Get your, he did too. Mike Mason. 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I've been, though, to many of these, and they are often crowded beyond belief. Please don't send the fire department.
0: There you go.
1: Because they sometimes are standing room only. So $25 are your tickets. Worth every dollar. Thank you, guys. And
2: we break a leg, right?
1: Thank you. All right. Not literally. I think it's a proper term. So you guys have a great rest of your day, of course, getting all your extracurriculars and probably till 8 or 9 o'clock every night now performance time next Wednesday.
3: We hang out a lot.
1: I bet you do. Thank you, guys. Take care. 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
1: All right, here's a question for you.
2: It's not a question du jour.
1: Actually,
2: just
1: actually
2: one.
1: Do you know anybody who still keeps the plastic on their furniture?
2: Well, when I visited the U.S. a few years back on Mother's Day, we went into, what was that neighborhood called? There's a band named out Lincoln Park in New York or something, and we went into the projects to a lovely family's home there, and they, it was Mother's Day. They had this giant feed of Kentucky Fried Chicken, and they had the plastic on the really nice couch. Like it was, and I don't know if they had it there because they were having Kentucky Fried Chicken,
1: or if it's just a permanent thing,
2: but it was a lovely white couch with flowers.
3: Could have been a guest thing, too. You don't want the guests to get
2: something. I always called it that. It reminded me of when that dude got shot in that movie, and they brought him home, and I'm like, my couch.
1: Oh.
2: Boys in the Hood.
1: Boys in the Hood.
2: They had a lovely white couch.
1: So what about keeping the plastic, or put a plastic bag over your TV remote?
2: That's not a bad not a bad idea, maybe.
1: So, because
3: maybe like a motel.
1: If you took a DNA test on mine, you'd find peanut butter.
3: Oh, there'd definitely be like cheese dust.
1: Probably a booger or two on there.
3: Doritos.
2: Yeah, cheese.
3: I have teens in the house.
1: Spit from hollering at the TV.
2: Yeah. They are one of the most bacterial things you got going in there.
1: So probably. Somebody posted that and 11,000 comments later.
2: I guess it works if it's clear. You put it in a sandwich bag.
1: One guy said, keep it looking good for who? Do you have special guests where you bust out the nice china and take remotes out of the packaging? Like, okay, honey, pull out the nice remotes. We have guests.
3: Okay, that's good.
2: But what I did with my dad's remote, and he was getting older, was just taped over top of everything except the volume, the channel, and the power button.
3: Yeah. Because,
2: you know, the weekly the drive to get his TV back on the right source.
1: Do you know how many phone calls my wife would get? She used to take care of an elderly woman. She's passed since that time. Wonderful lady. But she could, the TV remote was just, it was Greek, right? Yep. And Karen would just get up, and she'd drive over. It wasn't that far away, right?
2: Yeah.
1: Fix her up again.
2: That's the key. Forget about a plastic bag. You just need to take all the buttons out except for four of them.
1: Off.
3: Giant
2: volume
3: to sell.
2: Channel. Yes, the giant remotes. Ones.
3: Remember those?
1: Oh, those great big suckers.
2: They're the size of a keyboard.
3: Yeah, and there's no way.
1: You won't lose that in the couch cushion.
3: That's exactly. There's no way you're going to lose that.
2: I need one of those,
1: apparently.
2: Take an
1: entire roll of Saran wrap just to get the plastic on it.

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0: 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Long and proper are on the Bruce.
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2: So this is best news ever, or who gives a crap here?
1: Okay.
2: Dad bod's not hot anymore.
1: No, so apparently.
2: Dad bod's out.
1: Yeah. No, the girls, they're liking the 15% body
2: sculpted.
1: Fat. No, sculpted.
3: Not me.
1: Like, chiseled.
2: Give me an example chiseled. Of 15% body fat.
1: No idea.
3: Hungry?
1: I'm trying to think of somebody who is that fit.
3: Is that cooking super
2: fit? Or?
1: That's pretty fit.
2: It's pretty
1: yeah,
2: fit.
1: Yeah, I think you see a lot of muscle.
3: I'm not sure, yeah.
1: Because there's not much fat.
2: Yeah, ripped guys are hot again, apparently.
3: Not to me.
1: For women, no, it's down the middle.
2: Yeah.
1: They say they like the voluptuous. A little more curvy.
2: Junk in the trunk.
3: For the woman. I think everybody should be.
1: And if you look at, today's women that are popular, there is a lot of... It seems to be a curvier sort of time right now.
3: See, I hope
1: I'm trying to be polite, right? Like, we've gone through the Marilyn age, and then we went through the Twiggy stage, and now we're back to the Nicki Minaj, maybe not that much.
3: I think men and women should be okay with being a little bigger because it makes you look like an adult.
1: There you go.
2: That's true, too.
1: Speaking of hot gals, bruv, I know you love these ones. Estelle Getty. Who played Bea Arthur's mom on The Golden Girls?
2: Oh, yeah.
1: Like, I know you're a big fan.
2: She was the youngest of the bunch.
3: She played
2: the mom.
1: That's all I'm saying.
3: Kudos to that makeup artist.
1: She was a year younger than Bea Arthur, but she played the mom.
2: Little makeup.
1: That's hard to do genetically.
3: And she's amazing.
1: But I thought that was an interesting little thing.
2: So when you look at Paul Rudd, right, you listen to him talk, he seems like a really nice guy, right?
1: Yes.
2: Not the roughshod, break of the law type of guy.
1: He's not Mark Wahlberg.
2: Well, listen, he had a couple of... that's true. If you look up Mark Wahlberg...
1: Yeah, he was a jerk.
2: That guy was a bit of a jerk, right?
1: Yeah.
2: So, Rudd says he had two run-ins with the law as a kid. When he was 16, he and his friends, they got caught driving around... having a water gun fight.
1: No.
2: Yes.
1: Paul, oh, my goodness.
2: Paul Rudd.
1: He's probably got a criminal record.
2: And you ain't heard nothing yet.
1: He's probably a felony in the state.
2: He was busted for underage drinking as a college freshman. He was drinking in college, Paul Rudd. I thought he was squeaky clean.
1: And the legal age is 21, so he was way ahead of his game there. Squeaky clean.
2: That's the worst thing you've done, Paul Rudd.
1: Speaking of squeaky clean.
2: Run for president.
3: Really.
1: Speaking of Speaky Queen. So, I'm going to talk about Richard Gere here. Did you know what? His middle name is Tiffany.
2: Richard Tiffany Gere.
1: His middle name after his mother. His favorite color is blue, and his favorite pet's a gerbil.
3: I was waiting for that. Let's wait.
2: He used to take his dates breakfast at Tiffany's.
3: No.
1: There you go.
2: Kim Kardashian.
3: Oh.
1: Yes.
2: She's speaking of. She's only asking for €1 in compensation for the from the men who tied her up and robbed her in Paris in 2016. So that's $1.17.
3: Like
1: Which guys tied her up?
2: All right.
1: I know some of them robbed her, but I doubt there was only one that tied her up.
3: All of them made money.
1: Let's wrap it up with this. Domino's in the U.S. I don't think this is here.
2: They're getting
1: ready for the World Cup. If an American player gets a red card, they're going to give away up to $1 million worth of emergency pizzas. To win, you have to register at their website.
2: So, listen, an American player will get a red card.
1: Sure.
2: All the teams will get a player with a red card.
3: Definitely.
2: What's it all mean, Pastor?
1: If I was Iran or something and I was playing them, I'd make sure they all got red cards. I do like that Russia did to us.
2: Like Oprah. Red card for you. Red card for you. Everybody gets a red card.
1: Remember when Russia did us like dirty like that in the World Juniors and they made everybody get in a fight?
2: Yes.
1: I would do that with one of those American team games, hey?
2: Right.
1: Just
2: lord over the bunch of them.
1: Yeah.
3: But what's emergency pizza?
1: That's a pizza that you didn't expect, but you needed and had no money.
3: Okay.
1: they have an emergency pizza thing. It's really weird. I used it one time. I have the app, and I got an emergency pizza one time. So you can do that.
3: Okay.
1: That's Odds and Sods.

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2: Good morning. It's 9 o'clock. I'm Matt Hermes. Provincial police are appealing for tips to help locate two pickup trucks stolen in Brockton. South Bruce OPP say they received a call just after 8 yesterday morning about three pickup trucks reported stolen from a business. One of the vehicles has already been recovered. Police believe the suspects may be in Gray or Wellington counties with the two other stolen Ford trucks. There's more information at bayshorebroadcasting.ca. Anyone who can assist the investigation is asked to contact South Bruce OPP or Crime Stoppers. South Bruce Peninsula is awarding a $6.9 million contract for the next phase of the Burford Street construction project in Wyarton. The job will include a full reconstruction between George and Elm Streets, including underground infrastructure. Bridge Excavating Limited will complete the work, which should start sometime this summer and wrap up by December. On the national news, Prime Minister Mark Carney responded to news the U.S. is pausing a long-standing defense board with Canada.
3: There's lots of cooperation. We will continue to do so. But we will also be cooperating with other partners and diversifying our defense cooperation, as we should as a member of NATO.
2: And the Canadian Snowbirds are being grounded until new planes can be purchased. Defense Minister David McGuinty says new planes for the Snowbirds will be included in an order from a Swiss manufacturer, which could be completed in the 2030s. McGuinty says the government will continue to support other air shows across the country until the Snowbirds are back to being operational. That's a look at the news. Now on to sports.
4: I'm RJ Broadhead. Here's the morning sports brought to you by RE/MAX. The NHL's Western Conference Final gets underway tonight with Colorado hosting Vegas. Montreal and Carolina start their series tomorrow. Vegas is making noise off the ice, too. Their appeal was denied after they had a second-round pick taken away for not allowing media access to the coach and team when they eliminated the Ducks last week. And they haven't let any other teams interview Bruce Cassidy, the coach they fired. Now the NHL Coaches Association says it's monitoring the situation. Another coach is available. The Canucks fired Adam Foote. Montreal has another chance to win the PWHL championship tonight. The Yankees beat the Blue Jays by a run for the second straight game. The Knicks were trailing by 22 with just under 8 minutes to go, and they came back to take game one of the East Final against Cleveland in overtime. The Toronto Tempo defeated Phoenix for their second straight road win, and Arsenal won the Premier League title for the first time in 22 years. That's sports. The forecast is next.
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0: Bruce County weather.
2: A sun and cloud mix early on today, clearing up to mainly sunny sky in the afternoon. A high of 9. Clear sky tonight and a low of 1. Sunshine tomorrow and 13. And increasing cloudiness on Friday with a high of 17. Right now it's 7 outside our studio in Port Elgin. I'm Matt Hermes. 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
2: Hey.
3: Hey.
2: Billy Joel says no to the movie about Billy Joel. And Billy Joel.
4: I'm sorry, sir. We only do 1980s Billy Joel.
2: Uptown Girl.
4: Step Brothers.
2: Yes.
3: No biopic for Billy Joel.
2: That's what he says.
4: He's not into it.
2: Apparently, it's a guy who was one of his very early on managers, he managed him until he his breakout hit with the Piano Man, and then he was no longer. That guy's trying to make a movie called Billy
3: Frank.
2: And Me. And Billy says,
3: "Was it Frank?"
2: Didn't say.
3: Oh,
2: Frank Sinatra. Yeah.
3: No.
2: He
3: says, his ex-wife's
2: sister's
3: brother,
2: cousin's former roommate,
3: was his business manager for a while.
2: Oh, he did good with the wife thing, this Billy Joel, from what I recall.
3: Well, not really.
4: Well, he
3: wrote
4: Uptown
3: Girl number four.
2: Uptown Girl.
4: Oh, he's moved on.
2: Oh, yeah. Yeah, for what?
4: From
3: Christie Brinkley?
4: Yeah.
3: Oh, yeah.
4: I thought they were still together.
3: No.
4: I'm not up on my Billy Joel news.
2: Apparently, it's quantity over quality
4: in
2: Billy's case. But either way, says, you're not getting any rights to any of my stories or my music. And it would be weird, really, to have a biopic on Billy Joel without any Billy Joel music in it. It's kind of lame.
3: It would be.
4: Especially when he really didn't want to be Piano Man.
3: No.
4: He didn't. He wanted to be a rock and roller.
2: And I mean, I don't know what this guy's problem is. He didn't start the fire.
3: So it might not be that he doesn't want to do a biopic. It's just maybe the guy who wants to do it.
2: Maybe that's it. Yes. Billy Joel. I don't know.
3: He's had an interesting life. It would make for
2: I don't think there's
3: story.
2: Any doubt of that. Yes. Piano Man was weird. The whole thing was weird to me because he wasn't a piano. Well, but he was. And yeah, I don't know.
4: What's the date?
2: 20th?
4: Tomorrow.
2: I just guessed.
4: We got a game against Orangeville.
3: Yes.
4: We better give those tickets away today.
3: Yes.
4: We better do that.
3: So wants tomorrow to go one lacrosse. Sunday afternoon?
4: Yes.
3: Yeah, so we got two sets to
4: two
3: go.
4: Two sets of five packs.
3: Yeah.
2: That's 10.
4: That's 10 total tickets.
2: You see me
3: thanks to
2: that.
3: Roots.
2: The hell right
4: what are we talking about? Lacrosse. North Stars Lacrosse.
2: Yep.
4: Thanks to Roots for the tickets. And hit up the Elgin Jewelers text line at 519-389-9790 if you want tickets for either of those or both. North Star? Yeah. Text North Star. Use the keyword.
2: How do you get there? Just follow the North Star.
4: Follow the North Star.
2: To our Elgin Jewelers text line.
3: Fast moving game.
4: You got that right.
2: That ball flies.
4: Awesome
2: and
4: jerseys,
2: sometimes,
4: too.
2: Sometimes fist
4: just
2: fly,
4: awesome.
2: Too.
4: Look at those things.
3: Very orange.
2: Let me see them. I see the jersey. I have a hat. They look kind of like Philly Flyers a little bit.
4: Right? Very much
3: a little
4: so.
3: Bit, yeah. There you go.
2: Very orange. So you could wear that hunting, and you would not get shot, hopefully.
3: Well, you'd hope.
2: Oh, well.
3: So the school rocked today.
2: Yeah. She's waiting for one of us to lead. Leading her into that. We are Captain Segways. We are falling down on the job.
4: Yeah, out of the Segway.
3: They're sleepy after a holiday weekend.
2: That's it.
3: So The Simpsons, they've been on forever. And I mean, highly rated. So many guest stars. Believe it or not, there have been those who have said no.
2: What? Do you know, I always look
4: for
2: at this.
4: For fear of embarrassment, probably.
2: I always.
3: Who knows?
2: So you're going to be playing the ones who said no.
3: Yes.
2: Holy, because
4: so
2: we play a lot
4: no?
2: of the ones who said yes.
3: Yeah. Well, that's.
4: No,
2: because I
4: the
2: mean.
4: It's
3: a very long list.
2: Homer fell on Aerosmith, for God's sakes, when he was drunk on the Flaming Moe's, which he called the Flaming Homer's.
4: And Paul McCartney.
2: Yeah, right. He had the garden upstairs at Hop Poo that was hidden behind the non-alcoholic beer.
4: Correct.
2: And when he asked what happens if somebody opens and wanted non-alcoholic beer, Hop Poo said, you know, it's never been an issue. And don't forget, Red Hot Chili Peppers. They were part of Lollapalooza when Homer was getting hit with a bowling ball in the stomach. Bowling ball?
4: Cannonball. So those are the ones that said yes. You got the nose.
3: We got the nose. And the pop quiz at the end of class to get you in the draw at the end of the week for a pair of tickets to those singing people that we had on earlier
2: Freaky
3: today.
2: Friday.
5: Oh, Freaky Friday.
3: Freaky Friday. As you said, what's the 27th? Wednesday.
2: That week
3: so
2: today.
3: Wednesday, Thursday, Friday, and Saturday with evening shows and then a Saturday matinee. You can pick whatever show you would like. 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
2: Who would have said no to The Simpsons? What a dummy.

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11: A mix of sun and cloud this morning and a high of 9. Clear, low down to 1 with a risk of frost tonight. Sunny tomorrow and a high of 13.
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9: Becoming a mix of sun and cloud this morning, high 9. Clear tonight, low down to 1 and a risk of frost overnight. Sunshine tomorrow, high 13.
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1: Well, here we are on a Wednesday, halfway point of the week already ahead, and all downhill from there into another weekend. Got your first deep cut of the day on the way. 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

0: Rockin' Robin on the Bruce.
1: Today would be May the 20th, and it is World Bee Day. 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And Quiche Lorraine Day, great for brunch, breakfast for dinner. Pie shell filled with a mixture of eggs, cream, bacon, shallots, Gruyere cheese, and seasonings. So there you go. There's supper all figured out for you. Hope it's off to a good start for you. Evanescence on the Bruce.

0: 91.9 North, 97.9 South. The Bruce. The Bruce birthday party is going to be big. Lion's Head Community Center big. Arena floor big. Without the ice, of course. The Bruce birthday party. Saturday, June 6th at the Lion's Head Community Center. Featuring Road Rash. Deep cuts, guilty pleasures, and the kind of classic rock that makes you go, oh, damn. 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Yeah, we got your wacky games, big prizes, surprises, dancing, and nonstop action. 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
0: Bruce County weather.
4: Mostly sunny today, and northwest wind, though, gusting to 40 kilometers an hour, making it cool with a high of 9, but very high UV index. Yeah, we're finally there. Clear with a low of 1 tonight. There is a risk of frost, especially inland. Tomorrow looking sunny and northeast wind with a high of 13. And again, a very high UV index. 8 degrees in Inverhuron, 6 in Miller Lake, 7 at Hope Bay, 9 in Glamis, and 8 degrees in Saugeen Shores.
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5: Mostly sunny today, a northwest wind gusting to 40 kilometers an hour with a high of 9, but a very high UV index. Clear into tonight with a low of 1, and there is a risk of frost, particularly inland. Tomorrow, looking sunny with a northeast wind, a high of 13 with a very high UV index. 8 degrees in Sauble Beach, it's 6 in Ferndale, 7 at Cape Croker, 9 in Chepstow, and 8 degrees in Saugeen Shores.
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0: Rockin' Robin on the Bruce.
1: Trickle Down comes from the Hips 1989 album Up to Here. Man, what an album. Blow It High Dough. New Orleans is Sinking. Boots Are Hearts, 38 years old. You listen to that album again and again and again, and the whole thing from front to back. And thanks to Shane in Pike Bay. Loves that song, loves the Hips, so many great songs. And he went through the Elgin Jewelers text line and asked for that deep cut. And there it is for you. All thanks to Hatton Home Hardware Building Center in Chesley and Hatton Home Hardware in Tara. And you can do the same. 519-389-9790. It's Texas King on the Bruce.

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1: 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And thanks to Roots Gas Bar, we've got tickets to give away. So text North Star, and we'll give those away in a moment. In the meantime, we got the Kings of Leon on the way. Going to hear from the Sheepdogs, and it's David Bowie on the Bruce.

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0: Bruce County weather.
6: Mostly sunny through the day, but a northwest wind keeping it cool with a high of 9. Going to be clear into tonight with a low of 1. There is the risk of frost, particularly inland. Tomorrow, looking for more sunshine, a northeast wind and a high of 13. 8 degrees in Tiverton, 6 at Cove Island, 7 at Red Bay, 9 in Ripley, and 8 degrees in Saugeen Shores.
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1: Siding you over till lunchtime. Mini powdered donuts filled with Biscoff cookie spread. The new Biscoff McPops will not be around forever, so get yours while you can at McDonald's of Fort Elgin. Bringing you this nonstop rock set with the Sam Roberts Band on the Bruce.

0: 91.9 North, 97.9 South. The Bruce. The Bruce is on the loose. Every nook and cranny in Bruce County. We're here, we're there, we're everywhere. 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
1: I like the beach.
0: 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The

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0: Bruce County weather.
8: Beautiful sunshine through the day, although that northwest wind keeping it cool with a high of 9. Going to be clear into tonight with a low of 1. There is the risk of frost, particularly inland. Got sunshine again for tomorrow with a northeast wind and a high of 13. 8 degrees in Saugeen First Nation, 6 at Stokes Bay, 7 in Wyarton, 9 in Mildmay, and 8 degrees in Saugeen Shores.
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0: Rockin' Robin on The Bruce.
1: We are ready to hit the halfway point of the week, start our downhill slide into the weekend. We will check in with the newsroom, get up to date, and then we're off to class in the School of Rock. And today we're going to talk about rockers who had the audacity to say no to The Simpsons, and some of them more than once. Pop quiz at the end of class gets you into the draw at the end of the week for a pair of tickets to see the Saugeen District Senior School's presentation of Freaky Friday. Kicks off a week from today, goes through until Saturday. Evening performances at 6:30, a matinee on Saturday the 30th at 1:30. You get to choose which ones that you would like, which day you would like to go, and that is thanks to Middleton Finner Financial Services. So go grab your lunch, get your spot, get ready for class while we hear from Mother on The Bruce.

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2: It's 12 o'clock. Good afternoon. I'm Claire McCormack. Owen Sound police say a child was hit by a vehicle yesterday afternoon. Police say they responded to reports of a vehicle colliding with a child pedestrian in the area of 14th Street West and Alpha Street around 3:25 yesterday afternoon. Officers were on scene within 2 minutes of receiving the call and attended to the injured child until EMS arrived. Police say the four-year-old was taken to hospital with unknown injuries that were not thought to be life-threatening. Owen Sound police say their investigation into the collision is ongoing. Georgian Bluffs Council is set to discuss a consultant's report tonight that recommends the township increase water rates by 5.5% annually. Spencer Byers has the details.
3: The study by DFA Infrastructure projects the cost of water and wastewater systems in the township for the next 10 years. The water rate study says 5.5% annual rate increases are required to ensure financial sustainability. If implemented, the recommended rate increase

0: Choice. Teacher Edie Duncan has been selected by the Ontario Public School Boards Association. The association is celebrating Duncan's land-based learning projects like maple syrup tapping, green bin composting, and integrating Ojibwe language and culture into classroom routines. Blue Water Board Chair Jane Thompson recalls a field trip to Duncan's parents' apple orchard in Neyashinigming, where they pressed apples and tasted apple cider. The severe weather in the forecast yesterday didn't impact Grey Bruce as much, but it caused some significant damage down in the London area. Strong winds knocked down trees and power amid tornado warnings there, and there was heavy rain and hail. Tornadoes haven't been confirmed at this point, though investigations are underway. The Northern Tornadoes Project is mobilizing two damage survey teams, one to investigate yesterday's storms in the London area and another to look into damage in the Huntsville to Mattawa area from May 18th. Time now for a check on sports. Here's Matt Hermes.
1: Thank you and good afternoon. Keenan Reynolds is the new head coach of the Owen Sound Attack. The 28-year-old Ottawa native and one-time Attack player spent last season as an assistant coach for the Erie Otters. The team is set to hold a town hall event at 1 this afternoon in the showroom at the Bayshore when team president Tyler Nuther will formally introduce Reynolds. More hockey, the NHL Western Conference Final gets underway tonight. It's game one between Colorado Avalanche and Vegas Golden Knights. Montreal Victoire will try once again to wrap up the PWHL final as they face Ottawa Charge in Game 4. Local ball, the Owen Sound BayHawks have a road game against Mansfield Cubs, and Treyas Savage is on the mound tonight as the Blue Jays continue a four-game series in the Bronx. Yankees have taken the first two games. You can always find more sports on the RE/MAX Grey Bruce Realty Sports page. 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The weather's coming up next.
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4: Bruce County weather.
0: A mix of sun and clouds this afternoon. Breezy, a high around 10 degrees, the UV index 8 or very high. Partly cloudy tonight, still breezy, a low of plus 1 with a risk of frost. Sunny Thursday, a high around 12 degrees. Right now it's 6 degrees in Tobermory, 8 in Walkerton, and it's 7 degrees in Saugeen Shores. I'm Claire McCormack. For all of your latest local stories on demand, Grey Bruce News, wherever you get your podcasts.
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0: Rockin' Robin on the Bruce.
1: All right, you got your lunch, you got your spot in the sun. 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And in today's class, we're going to talk about those who said no to The Simpsons. And there really is no other TV show like The Simpsons. For decades, Homer, Marge, Bart, Lisa, Maggie, and the extended world of Springfield has entertained millions around the globe. It holds the record for the longest scripted primetime TV series in the world by both number of seasons and episode count. It also holds the distinction of the most cameos ever on a program, with more than 800 celebrities appearing on the show over the years. And the list of those who have lent their voices to The Simpsons runs the gambit of the entertainment world. Oscar-winning actors, icons of Hollywood, TV stars, politicians, even one of the first people to walk on the moon. While it may feel like The Simpsons can land any celebrity they want, that's not actually true. 1996, in the season 7 episode Homer Palooza, hoping to look cool for his children, Homer joins the Hollapalooza Music Festival as a carnival freak. The wish list for musicians to appear in that episode included Neil Young. He is reportedly an avid Simpsons fan. He's even been photographed wearing a Bart Simpson mask on stage during his 1990 tour with Sonic Youth. Still, when he was asked to participate, Youth declined. Producers later enlisted Peter Frampton as the episode's elder rock statesman. I'm just hoping that's not the term they used on the invitation.

0: and Robin is on the Bruce.
1: In today's class, we are talking about those who said no to The Simpsons in the Middleton Finner Financial Services School of Rock. Another Homerpalooza rejection. Pearl Jam was reportedly mulling over the offer to appear on the show. Eddie Vedder has mentioned in interviews that the band received the script, which featured an exchange with Homer Simpson, but they ultimately decided not to participate. But did they decide on their own? It has been said that the band was doing a show and put the decision in the fans' hands. They asked the audience, should we go on The Simpsons? I guess the verdict was no. Pearl Jam was, however, referenced years later in a season 16 episode, Goo Goo Gaypan, where a character complains, why doesn't Pearl Jam ever come here?

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0: Bruce County weather.
9: It's going to remain clear into tonight with a low of 1, bringing the risk of frost, particularly inland. Tomorrow, sunshine, a northeast wind, and a high getting up to 13. By Friday, looking for the clouds to move back in with a high of 17.
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1: You are in the School of Rock, along with Middleton Finner Financial Services. And in today's class, we are talking about those who said no to The Simpsons. Bob Dylan has been referenced, parodied, and his music featured, but he has never officially guest starred as himself. He was another famous rocker who was on the wish list for the Homer Palooza episode, but declined. He also turned down the chance to voice Homer's spirit guide, Space Coyote, in the 1997 episode, The Mysterious Voyage of Homer. Johnny Cash took the role instead. Dylan later said no to the chance to play himself in the 2004 episode, She Used to Be My Girl. So cast member Dan Castellaneta provided an impression instead.

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1: This is the Middleton Finner Financial Services School of Rock, and in today's class, we are talking about those who said no to The Simpsons. Bruce Springsteen has rejected The Simpsons not once, not twice, not three times, but four separate occasions. He was initially approached to record parts for an audiobook of the Bible, which was featured in the Season 2 episode, One Fish, Two Fish, Blowfish, Bluefish. Larry King ended up taking the role. Later, producers tried to get the boss to play himself in the Season 3 episode, Radio Bart, in which he would have saved Bart Simpson from being trapped in a well. Bruce Springsteen again turned them down, with Sting doing the part instead. Springsteen was one of the first choices producers hoped to land for the famous Homer Palooza episode, but again, they were denied. He rejected them for a fourth time when The Simpsons tried and failed to get him to be in the 1998 episode, When You Dish Upon a Star. Alec Baldwin and Kim Basinger ended up being the celebrities to move to town. The big man, Clarence Clemons, of course a member of Springsteen's E Street Band, was the deep-voiced narrator for Season 9's Christmas episode, Grift of the Magi. After the recording, writer-producer Mike Scully asked Clemons to sign a few episodes, and then Scully said, quote, "As Clemons exited the studio, I desperately called out, 'We'd love to have the whole band on the show sometime.' And he gave me a big smile and said, 'You know who you gotta ask,' and left."

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1: 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Anybody else have a problem with that? Good. Now, who has the answer to my question?
0: Robin Woods, School of Rock, 97.9. 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
9: We're going to have a clear night tonight, a low going down to 1, bringing the risk of frost, particularly inland. Tomorrow, sunshine with a northeast wind, a high getting up to 13. Friday at this point, looking for increasing cloudiness with a high of 17.
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1: It is time for your pop quiz. I've got a question based on what we've talked about in class. The correct answer gets you into the draw that we'll make at the end of Friday's class for a pair of tickets to see the Saugeen District Senior School's presentation of Freaky Friday, kicking off next Wednesday, going through until Saturday. You get to pick which show you would like to go to, and that is courtesy of Middleton Finner Financial Services, your Sun Life advisors in Kincardine and Port Elgin. Which rocker turned down The Simpsons four times? 519-389-9790. 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You'll see the word win at the top of the page. Just click on that and you'll see where you can get your answer in. Which rocker turned down The Simpsons four times? Get your answer in while we hear from Trooper, but first it's Def Leppard on The Bruce.

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1: Your question today, which rocker turned down The Simpsons four times? It was Bruce Springsteen. If that is what you said, you got your name into the draw that comes up at the end of Friday's class for a pair of tickets to see the Saugeen District Senior School's presentation of Freaky Friday, courtesy of Middleton Finner Financial Services, your Sun Life offices in Port Elgin and Kincardine. 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
0: That is the bell. School's out! 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
1: We are full and ready to take on the rest of our Wednesday afternoon. We've got a party going on. Actually, got a lot of parties going on over the summer, but one is coming up sooner than the rest. So we'll talk about how you can be a part of our birthday party. We've got Cage the Elephant on the way. Going to hear from My Mother Earth and its hearts. 91.9 in the north, 97.9 in the south. 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

0: on the Bruce.
1: There's going to be a party going on Saturday, June the 6th at the Lion's Head Community Center as we are going to be having our Bruce birthday party. Doors are going to open at 7. Classic Rock with Road Rash will start at 8. Got to say a huge thanks to North's of the Checkerboard hockey team. They're going to be tending bar for us. And all the proceeds going to the Bruce Peninsula Hospitals Foundation. Going to have some games, some prizes, some surprises. It's just going to be a great night. It is a 19-plus event. 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
1: Bruce County weather.
11: It's going to remain clear into tonight with a low of 1, bringing the risk of frost, particularly inland. Tomorrow, sunshine, a northeast wind, and a high getting up to 13. By Friday, looking for the clouds to move back in with a high of 17.
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0: 91.9 North, 97.9 South. The Bruce. It's a contest line, a conversation starter, a sophisticated futuristic mechanism to tell a DJ they messed up. 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Text the keyword SPARKLE, and you might win something shiny at the end of the month. 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A celebration, a recommendation, a helpful hint? 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Diamonds are their specialty. Oh, and the text line number? 519-389-9790. 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
0: Bruce County weather.
9: We're going to have a clear night tonight, a low going down to 1, bringing the risk of frost, particularly inland. Tomorrow, sunshine with a northeast wind, a high getting up to 13. Friday at this point, looking for increasing cloudiness with a high of 17.
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1: Well, that's going to do it for our time together, but thank you so much for hanging out with me. I did want to make a quick mention. Former Bayshore Broadcasting family member Tony Ambrosio celebrating his birthday today. Hoping he has a wonderful day, and I hope you enjoy the rest of your day hanging out for a little while with Remy Smith. He'll get you through the rest of your Wednesday afternoon. Another deep cut coming live at 5 and a whole lot more. So enjoy, and hope we can hang out again tomorrow. Our Lady, peace on the Bruce.

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13: 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It's about the longest-serving marijuana prisoner in Canadian history. On 97.9, The Bruce.

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1: Well, it's Wednesday, halfway through this week together. A bit of a shift in the weather. Cooler today than what we've been seeing over the past few, but at least we're not expecting any bonkers storms. My heart definitely goes out to the people in the London area that were really, really, really rocked yesterday. The debris is nasty. We got lots to talk about on the show today. Meta employees woke up to a layoff after Meta laid off 10% of their staff in the middle of the night through email. Wardrobe malfunction from a bride goes very viral on social media. Another green natural product recall and something nefarious kind of feeling, you know, sci-fi movie, enemy of the state type stuff from the Ontario Provincial Police we're going to talk about as well. Right now it's Arctic Monkeys, Are You Mine on the Bruce.

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2: 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Arena floor big.
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1: Deep cuts, guilty pleasures, and the kind of classic rock that makes you go,
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7: Bruce County weather.
8: It's going to remain clear into tonight with a low of 1, bringing the risk of frost, particularly inland. Tomorrow, sunshine, a northeast wind, and a high getting up to 13. By Friday, looking for the clouds to move back in with a high of 17.
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0: Bruce County weather.
10: We're going to have a clear night tonight, a low going down to 1, bringing the risk of frost, particularly inland. Tomorrow, sunshine with a northeast wind, a high getting up to 13. Friday at this point, looking for increasing cloudiness with a high of 17.
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Guns N' Roses, Since I Don't Have You. That's actually a 1958 doo-wop classic, and they turned it into more of a dramatic rock ballad for their 1994 Spaghetti Incident album. Originally recorded by the Skyliners, the song is all about emotional emptiness after losing someone you love, and Axl leans fully into that heartbreak instead of the usual swagger. One of our Bruce County deep cuts, the kind of tracks you can't find anywhere else, but we proudly play 3 times a day, 7 days a week, and they are brought to you by Hatton Home Hardware Building Center Chesley and Hatton Home Hardware in Terra. Right now it's Grady, Hammer in My Hand, right here on The Bruce.

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3: It's Hike for Hospice 2026. 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
1: You know, I think I say this every single time this tune comes on, but no song in this world takes me back to being a kid more than this one. I hear this tune and I can almost smell the static of the 80s. I see my dad, like, 35 years younger, and me just sitting on that shag carpet, watching him flick the switches on that silver-faced, glowing blue Marantz stereo system he used to have. This is Dire Straits from the Brothers in Arms album, Walk of Life. And we are the Bruce.

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2: My heart definitely goes out to the people that were really severely affected by that strange weather pattern we got yesterday, mostly centralized in the London area. Lots of people left without power, debris everywhere. Some of the photos I saw scoping around online today was just absolutely devastating. Remind me a little bit of the end of the year or end of the winter season storm that they got over in Simcoe County last year, that freezing rain that just devastated everything along Highway 400 and Highway 11 there. It was absolutely brutal. I went driving through it after the storm hit, and just the devastation on the side of the road in real life was astounding. And I can only imagine what it looks like from a real life perspective right now in London, and I'm sure it's not fun, and I'm sure many people are dealing without power still right now. It's probably going to be a bit of a long road for them as well. So if you got any friends or family out that area, make sure you reach out to them. Blink 182, it's Adam's song.

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10: It's going to remain clear into tonight with a low of 1, bringing the risk of frost, particularly inland. Tomorrow, sunshine, a northeast wind, and a high getting up to 13. By Friday, looking for the clouds to move back in with a high of 17.
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1: 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And we're at Bruce.

0: 91.9 North, 97.9 South. The Bruce. The Bruce is on the loose. 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
0: Bruce County weather.
6: We're going to have a clear night tonight, a low going down to 1, bringing the risk of frost, particularly inland. Tomorrow, sunshine with a northeast wind, a high getting up to 13. Friday at this point, looking for increasing cloudiness with a high of 17.
0: From the tip of the peninsula to that pointy part at the bottom near Teeswater, people of the Bruce, mate. Oh, crap. I mean, unite! Although mating does sound more fun. 97.9, The Bruce.

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1: The Bruce's birthday party is coming quickly, and you are invited. Saturday, June 6th, the Lion's Head Community Center. We're going to open the doors at 7. 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
2: It's 4 o'clock. Good afternoon. I'm Claire McCormack. Georgian Bluffs Council is set to discuss a consultant's report tonight that recommends the township increase water rates by 5.5% annually. Spencer Byers has the details.
3: The study by DFA Infrastructure projects the cost of water and wastewater systems in the township for the next 10 years. The water rate study says 5.5% annual rate increases are required to ensure financial sustainability. If implemented, the recommended rate increase would affect all four water systems in the township, East Linton, Oxenden, Shallow Lake, and Pottawatomie. Spencer Byers, Georgian Bluffs.
2: An educator from Hillcrest Elementary School in Owen Sound is being honored with the Outstanding Service Award for the Western Region for her transformative work in environmental education, reconciliation, and student voice. Teacher Edie Duncan has been selected by the Ontario Public School Boards Association. The association is celebrating Duncan's land-based learning projects like maple syrup tapping, green bin composting, and integrating Ojibwe language and culture into classroom routines. Blue Water Board Chair Jane Thompson recalls a field trip to Duncan's parents' apple orchard in Neyashinigming, where they pressed apples and tasted apple cider. The severe weather in the forecast yesterday didn't impact Grey Bruce in the way it impacted the London area, where it caused significant damage. Strong winds knocked down trees and power amid tornado warnings, and there was heavy rain and hail. The city has had hundreds of calls for service with downed trees. Tornadoes haven't been confirmed at this point, though investigations are underway. The Northern Tornadoes Project is mobilizing two damage survey teams, one to investigate yesterday's storms in the London area, and another to investigate damage in the Huntsville to Mattawa area from storms on the 18th. The province plans to restrict and phase out government and OPP use of Chinese-made drones in Ontario. The goal is to protect sensitive provincial data while supporting Canadian-made drone technology. The provincial government says under current Chinese law, companies incorporated in China may be required to disclose data, even if that data is stored outside the country. It raises security concerns about the Chinese government accessing information. The policy still needs to be approved. The ministry plans to consult with industry and public sector stakeholders to identify replacement options. In sports, Keenan Reynolds is the new head coach of the Owen Sound Attack. The 28-year-old Ottawa native and one-time attack player spent last season as an assistant coach for the Erie Otters. The NHL Western Conference Final gets underway tonight. It's game one between Colorado and Vegas. The Montreal Victoires will once again try to wrap up the PWHL final as they face the Ottawa Charge in game four. In local baseball, the Owen Sound BayHawks have a road game against the Mansfield Cubs. And Trey Savage is on the mound tonight as the Blue Jays continue a four-game series in the Bronx. The Yankees have taken the first of two games. That's a look at news and sports. Stay tuned. The weather forecast is coming up next.
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0: Cloudy on Friday, a high around 15. Right now it's 7 degrees in Lion's Head, 9 in Walkerton, and it's 9 degrees in Saugeen Shores. I'm Claire McCormack. For all of your latest local stories on demand, Grey Bruce News, wherever you get your podcasts.
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1: Another one of those incredibly recognizable drum intros. It's Iron Maiden, Run to the Hills. 91.9 North, 97.9 South. 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
1: Around 8,000 Meta employees woke up today to find out that they no longer had a job. Meta laid off 10% of their work staff around 4 o'clock in the morning today. And they say the reason they did this was to coordinate globally, that everybody got the information at the exact same time and before the workday began. And due to the fact that they were going to start leaning more heavily on automation and AI, thus eliminating all of those jobs, including a lot of the people that did actually keep their job. Their job is just kind of shifting, right? It's not what they were doing before. They're going to be working more in an AI space, either on development or, keeping it running. I'm not really sure how AI works in the sense of, like, maintenance and learning, because I just feel like it does it itself, but I'm sure there's something going on in the background that I just don't have the knowledge to understand. Cage the Elephant, Shake Me Down on the Bruce.

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12: Bruce County weather.
13: It's going to remain clear into tonight with a low of 1, bringing the risk of frost, particularly inland. Tomorrow, sunshine, a northeast wind, and a high getting up to 13. By Friday, looking for the clouds to move back in with a high of 17.

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1: Tune from Nickelback back there. We got Come Down on the way from Bush. And right now, Bachman Turner Overdrive, Let It Ride. 91.9 North, 97.9 South. 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
2: On the Bruce. Speaking of stuff on social media, came across a viral video today. Laughing, but it's actually sort of kind of sad. A bride had a wardrobe malfunction at her wedding reception in her wedding dress. I guess she tried to do the worm. You know what the worm is, where you kind of fall on your belly and do like a little wormy type maneuver? Anyway, back of her dress split wide open, revealing her backside to all of her friends, family, and guests at the wedding. And somebody caught it on video and apparently disliked her enough to post it on social media that immediately grabbed hold of it, shared and reshared it 100 bajillion times. And now her exposed butt in a wedding dress is very famous for the next 48 hours or so before people lose interest. Kind of sad. Wardrobe malfunctions are far more widespread than they were during the Justin Timberlake and Janet Jackson days. You can be a nobody and have it just go everywhere in minutes. Winter sleep on the Bruce.

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0: Bruce County weather.
6: We're going to have a clear night tonight, a low going down to 1, bringing the risk of frost, particularly inland. Tomorrow, sunshine with a northeast wind, a high getting up to 13. Friday at this point, looking for increasing cloudiness with a high of 17.
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1: Well, it turns out another Go Green all-natural healthy product has been pulled off the shelf due to a recall. 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It's called Ren Pure Tea Tree and Rosemary, and it's got like zero harmful ingredients, all natural kind of stamp on it. 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It just sounds super nefarious, so don't put that in your hair. Our Lady, peace on The Bruce.

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1: It's 5 o'clock. Good afternoon. I'm Claire McCormack. Georgian Bluffs Council is set to discuss a consultant's report tonight that recommends the township increase water rates by 5.5% annually. Spencer Byers has the details.
2: The study by DFA Infrastructure projects the cost of water and wastewater systems in the township for the next 10 years. The water rate study says 5.5% annual rate increases are required to ensure financial sustainability. If implemented, the recommended rate increase would affect all four water systems in the township, East Linton, Oxenden, Shallow Lake, and Pottawatomie. Spencer Byers, Georgian Bluffs.
1: An educator from Hillcrest Elementary School in Owen Sound is being honored with the Outstanding Service Award for the Western Region for her transformative work in environmental education, reconciliation, and student voice. Teacher Edie Duncan has been selected by the Ontario Public School Boards Association. The association is celebrating Duncan's land-based learning projects like maple syrup tapping, green bin composting, and integrating Ojibwe language and culture into classroom routines. Blue Water Board Chair Jane Thompson recalls a field trip to Duncan's parents' apple orchard in Neyashinigming, where they pressed apples and tasted apple cider. The severe weather in the forecast yesterday didn't impact Grey Bruce in the way it impacted the London area, where it caused significant damage. Strong winds knocked down trees and power amid tornado warnings, and there was heavy rain and hail. The city has had hundreds of calls for service with downed trees. Tornadoes haven't been confirmed at this point, though investigations are underway. The Northern Tornadoes Project is mobilizing two damage survey teams, one to investigate yesterday's storms in the London area, and another to investigate damage in the Huntsville to Mattawa area from storms on the 18th. In sports, the Owen Sound Attack officially introduced Keenan Reynolds as their new head coach today in a well-attended public town hall at the Bayshore. Matt Hermes has more.
3: Having been an alumni of this program, it means a lot to me to come back.
4: Former Owen Sound Attack player Keenan Reynolds expressed his excitement to take on the head coaching job in Owen Sound, returning to the Scenic City and the organization that drafted him as an OHL player in 2014. It's the first OHL head coaching job for the 28-year-old Ottawa native, who spent last season as an assistant coach with the Erie Otters. He says he plans to instill a safe, competitive culture for players and wants the Attack to play a high-pressure brand of hockey.
3: I like to attack. I'm not someone who likes to sit back.
4: New Attack president Tyler Nuther on the hire.
5: We really wanted to find an elite communicator, somebody that has a background in skill development, somebody that shares our development philosophy.
4: The Attack also announced today Brandon Shaw is being retained as an assistant coach, leaving one vacancy on the bench to fill. Matt Hermes, Owen Sound.
1: The NHL Western Conference Final gets underway tonight. It's game one between Colorado and Vegas. The Montreal Victoire will once again try to wrap up the PWHL Final as they face the Ottawa Charge in game four. In local baseball, the Owen Sound Bay Sox have a road game against the Mansfield Cubs. And Trey Savage is on the mound tonight. As the Blue Jays continue a four-game series in the Bronx, the Yankees have taken the first of two games. That's a look at news and sports. Stay tuned. The weather forecast is coming up next.
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0: Bruce County weather.
1: Environment Canada says frost is expected tonight and damage to plants is possible. Partly cloudy tonight, 40-kilometer wind gusts, a low around plus one. Sunny tomorrow, a light breeze, a high of 13. Cloudy on Friday, a high around 15. Right now it's 7 degrees in Lion's Head, 9 in Walkerton, and it's 9 degrees in Saugeen Shores. I'm Claire McCormack. For all of your latest local stories on demand, Grey Bruce News, wherever you get your podcasts.
0: 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Hey, we're going live. 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
1: Talking about this all-natural, no harmful ingredients added shampoo and conditioner being yanked off the shelf in Ontario due to high levels of microbial in it. Now, I don't even know what that is. It sounds terrifying, and it is a little terrifying to me. And it's weird that, like, it always seems to be an all-natural product or a natural product in general that's pulled off the shelf for a recall, right? Like, how many times was kale pulled off the shelf over the past 10 years for weird things, right? And I've never heard of Doritos or, you know, pepperoni sticks or Snickers bars being pulled off the shelf for something like that. Like, Snickers has a really good track record as far as I'm aware, and it just strikes me as odd that the natural, healthy, no additive products are the ones most often being pulled off the shelf for, you know, bad things warranting a recall. Never happens to the garbage food we used to eat. Chili Peppers on the Bruce.

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7: It's going to remain clear into tonight with a low of 1, bringing the risk of frost, particularly inland. Tomorrow, sunshine, a northeast wind, and a high getting up to 13. By Friday, looking for the clouds to move back in with a high of 17.

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1: Youngblood back there, Zombie. We got Nirvana on deck right now. It's the Hip, Courage. 91.9 North, 97.9 South. 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

0: Remy on the Bruce.
1: The OPP are finding themselves under a little bit of a microscope after people discovered this phone hacking spyware that they've been using to basically track down suspects and see what's going on. Now, this is some pretty powerful, like, movie-level spyware we're talking about here. It can access the camera, the microphone, all the files, any encrypted data, the photos, search history, everything remotely. And apparently, they're keeping it pretty hush-hush as to what they're actually using for this hacking system, and they've even gone as far as dropping cases rather than reveal exactly what it is. And, like, I'm not saying it's as nefarious as it sounds, but it does sound pretty nefarious. It sounds like the plot to the third Batman movie in the Christian Bale trilogy, you know, where he gives Morgan Freeman access to all the computers that can basically see everything going on in the town at the exact same time. And it's also sort of kind of the plot to the first Kingsman movie, Samuel L. Jackson, where, like, everybody got, like, free internet access or cell phones or something like that, and use that to control their minds and make them super violent. Very cool action scene for a movie. Not something I'd like to see happen in real life. Finger 11, right here on the Bruce.

0: 91.9 North, 97.9 South. The Bruce. The Bruce is on the loose. Every nook and cranny in Bruce County. We're here, we're there, we're everywhere. Events, small event, and it's a leisurely day at the beach.
1: I like the beach.
0: If you see the Bruce Cruiser in your neighborhood, stop and say, hey, Shaddy Love, give me some of that sweet, sweet swag.

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2: Bruce County Weather.
3: We're going to have a clear night tonight, a low going down to 1, bringing the risk of frost, particularly inland. Tomorrow, sunshine with a northeast wind, a high getting up to 13. Friday at this point, looking for increasing cloudiness with a high of 17.
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1: Well, that is it for me today. I'm done. I am out of here. Feeling very exhausted today. I'm not really sure why. Maybe still some recovery from the long weekend. Not from hard partying, mind you. From way too much heat. So it's chill out today. I'm going to try not to forget what heat does to me in between now and when it actually warms up again. And when it does, make sure you got the time for shade, sunscreen, drink water, unlike me, and feel good. Feel good about the sunshine. I'm going to leave you with the Headstones. It's Three Angels. 91.9 North, 97.9 South. 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
1: It's 6 o'clock. Good evening. I'm Claire McCormack. Georgian Bluffs Council is set to discuss a consultant's report tonight that recommends the township increase water rates by 5.5% annually. Spencer Byers has the details.
2: The study by DFA Infrastructure projects the cost of water and wastewater systems in the township for the next 10 years. The water rate study says 5.5% annual rate increases are required to ensure financial sustainability. If implemented, the recommended rate increase would affect all four water systems in the township, East Linton, Oxenden, Shallow Lake, and Pottawatomie. Spencer Byers, Georgian Bluffs.
1: An educator from Hillcrest Elementary School in Owen Sound is being honored with the Outstanding Service Award for the Western Region for her transformative work in environmental education, reconciliation, and student voice. Teacher Edie Duncan has been selected by the Ontario Public School Boards Association. The association is celebrating Duncan's land-based learning projects like maple syrup tapping, green bin composting, and integrating Ojibwe language and culture into classroom routines. Blue Water Board Chair Jane Thompson recalls a field trip to Duncan's parents' apple orchard in Neyashinigming, where they pressed apples and tasted apple cider. The severe weather in the forecast yesterday didn't impact Grey Bruce in the way it impacted the London area, where it caused significant damage. Strong winds knocked down trees and power amid tornado warnings, and there was heavy rain and hail. The city has had hundreds of calls for service with downed trees. Tornadoes haven't been confirmed at this point, though investigations are underway. The Northern Tornadoes Project is mobilizing two damage survey teams, one to investigate yesterday's storms in the London area, and another to investigate damage Huntsville to Mattawa area from storms on the 18th. In sports, the Owen Sound Attack officially introduced Keenan Reynolds as their new head coach today in a well-attended public town hall at the Bayshore. Matt Hermes has more.
3: Having been an alumni of this program, it means a lot to me to come back.
4: Former Owen Sound Attack player Keenan Reynolds expressed his excitement to take on the head coaching job in Owen Sound, returning to the Scenic City and the organization that drafted him as an OHL player in 2014. It's the first OHL head coaching job for the 28-year-old Ottawa native, who spent last season as an assistant coach with the Erie Otters. He says he plans to instill a safe, competitive culture for players and wants the Attack to play a high-pressure brand of hockey.
3: I like to attack. I'm not someone who likes to sit back.
4: New Attack president Tyler Nuther on the hire.
5: We really wanted to find an elite communicator, somebody that has a background in skill development, somebody that shares our development philosophy.
4: The Attack also announced today Brandon Shaw is being retained as an assistant coach, leaving one vacancy on the bench to fill. Matt Hermes, Owen Sound.
1: The NHL Western Conference Final gets underway tonight. It's game one between Colorado and Vegas. The Montreal Victoires will once again try to wrap up the PWHL Final as they face the Ottawa Charge in game four. In local baseball, the Owen Sound Bay Sox have a road game against the Mansfield Cubs. And Trey Savage is on the mound tonight. As the Blue Jays continue a four-game series in the Bronx, the Yankees have taken the first of two games. That's a look at news and sports. Stay tuned. The

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1: Happy Bruce Day to us.
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0: Without the ice, of course.
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0: Bruce County weather.
9: Environment Canada says frost is expected tonight and damage to plants is possible. Partly cloudy tonight, 40-kilometer wind gusts, a low around plus one. Sunny tomorrow, a light breeze, a high of 13. Cloudy on Friday, a high around 15.
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1: Happy birthday to us.
0: Yeah, the Bruce birthday party is going to be big. 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
1: Deep cuts, guilty pleasures, and the kind of classic rock that makes you go,
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4: Environment Canada says frost is expected tonight and damage to plants is possible. Partly cloudy tonight, 40 kilometer wind gusts, a low around plus one. Sunny tomorrow, a light breeze, a high of 13. Cloudy on Friday, a high around 15.
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9: Environment Canada says frost is expected tonight and damage to plants is possible. Partly cloudy tonight, 40 kilometer wind gusts, a low around plus one. Sunny tomorrow, a light breeze, a high of 13. Cloudy on Friday, a high around 15.
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6: 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You know why? Because I am the Bruce! The Bruce!

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